0: love music. The Voice.
1: Hey, we are
0: BTS.
2: Yes.
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1: Let's get the party started. See you at the bar, you was hardly talking. That's when I knew that your heart was scarring. Friends to lovers need a part to star in. Like, wait, babe, let me ask your pardon. This ain't Gucci, this is Prada, darling. If you want something, you can ask me, darling. And you started laughing, cause you think I'm joking. But looking in your eyes, that's the best thing.

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1: Hey, it's Davey Guetta, Teddy Swims.
2: Hey, it's Jones
1: and
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1: And you're listening to my go, go, go. Right here on The Voice. We love

0: 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We love music.
1: If you don't like something, change it. If you don't like your job, quit. If you don't have enough time, stop watching TV. Life is simple.

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1: 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A little louder. We love music.

0: 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We love music.
1: Let's get the party started. See you at the bar, you was hardly talking. That's when I knew that your heart was scarring. Friends to lovers need a part to star in. Like, wait, babe, let me ask your pardon.

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1: 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That's when I knew that your heart was scarring. Friends to lovers need a part to star in. Like, wait, babe, let me ask your pardon. This ain't Gucci, this is Prada, darling. 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
1: Hey, this is Taylor Swift. You're about to hear my new song, Opalite.
0: 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We love music.

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Cameras flashing, lights on, time to go. 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

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Yeah. Hey, we are BTS. Yes. This is Swim. I just wanna play. The Voice. We love music.

What up? It's The Weeknd. 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Cry for me. Here we go. The Voice. A little louder. We love music.

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0: 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We love music.

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1: Let's get the party started. 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That's when I knew that your heart was scarring. Friends to lovers need a part to star in. Like, wait, babe, let me ask your pardon.

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1: Let's get the party started. See you at the bar, you was hardly talking. That's when I knew that your heart was scarring. Friends to lovers need a part to star in. Like, wait, babe, let me ask your pardon. This ain't Gucci, this is Prada, darling. 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And you started laughing, cause you think I'm joking. But looking in your eyes, that's the best thing. Great lights, give it.

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1: Yes.
0: This is Swim. I just wanna play. The Voice. We love music.